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Hey, it's Mike D here. 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I will have your chance to win some Dan and Shade tickets during Unpopular Opinion at noon. And what is something that people do at somebody else's house that drives you crazy? We'll chat about that Tuesday morning, 10 a.m., right here on K105.

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0: 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Getting down, loosen up
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Who's ready for a short week? Well, we'll have one when I rejoin you on Tuesday. Hi there, it's Dan, and I'll have tickets to go see Dan and Shay at Ruoff, plus Living the Lyric, which could change your wedding reception dramatically with what I have in store. It's all Tuesday right here on K105.

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it's Mike D here. 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

Who's ready for a short week? Well, we'll have one when I rejoin you on Tuesday. Hi there, it's Dan, and I'll have tickets to go see Dan and Shay at Ruoff, plus Living the Lyric, which could change your wedding reception dramatically with what I have in store. 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

Hey, it's Mike D here. Join me Tuesday morning at 10 a.m. for a fresh round of Fill in the Blank. I will have your chance to win some Dan and Shay tickets during Unpopular Opinion at noon. And what is something that people do at somebody else's house that drives you crazy? 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

0: K105's throwing the official John Party pre-party at Bubba's 33 on Thursday, September 24th, presented by Glenbrook Dodge Chrysler Jeep Ram. Getting down, loosen up
1: 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But darling, they got
0: nothing on you. 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
0: on the dance floor. 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

Who's ready for a short week? Well, we'll have one when I rejoin you on Tuesday. Hi there, it's Dan, and I'll have tickets to go see Dan and Shay at Ruoff, plus Living the Lyric, which could change your wedding reception dramatically with what I have in store. 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

Hey, it's Mike D here. Join me Tuesday morning at 10 a.m. for a fresh round of Fill in the Blank. I will have your chance to win some Dan and Shade tickets during Unpopular Opinion at noon. And what is something that people do at somebody else's house that drives you crazy? We'll chat about that Tuesday morning, 10 a.m., right here on K105.

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Who's ready for a short week? Well, we'll have one when I rejoin you on Tuesday. Hi there, it's Dan, and I'll have tickets to go see Dan and Shay at Ruoff, plus Living the Lyric, which could change your wedding reception dramatically with what I have in store. 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

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Front page obituary, he was a millionaire. He left his fortune to some guy he barely knew. His kids were mad as hell.

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it's Mike D here. 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I will have your chance to win some Dan and Shade tickets during Unpopular Opinion at noon. And what is something that people do at somebody else's house that drives you crazy? We'll chat about that Tuesday morning, 10 a.m., right here on

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Who's ready for a short week? Well, we'll have one when I rejoin you on Tuesday. Hi there, it's Dan, and I'll have tickets to go see Dan and Shay at Ruoff, plus Living the Lyric, which could change your wedding reception dramatically with what I have in store. It's all Tuesday right here on K105.

Little girl used to swing right there. I still see her pink bow and her brown hair. She's in the big city now, but she still calls home.

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Hey, it's Mike D here. 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I will have your chance to win some Dan and Shade tickets during Unpopular Opinion at noon. And what is something that people do at somebody else's house that drives you crazy? We'll chat about that Tuesday morning, 10 a.m., right here on K105.

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ready for a short week? Well, we'll have one when I rejoin you on Tuesday. Hi there, it's Dan, and I'll have tickets to go see Dan and Shay at Ruoff, plus Living the Lyric, which could change your wedding reception dramatically with what I have in store. It's all Tuesday right here on K105. If you

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Hey, it's Mike D here. 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I will have your chance to win some Dan and Shade tickets during Unpopular Opinion at noon. And what is something that people do at somebody else's house that drives you crazy? We'll chat about that Tuesday morning, 10 a.m., right here on K105.

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0: 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Yeah, if you pull the
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Who's ready for a short week? Well, we'll have one when I rejoin you on Tuesday. Hi there, it's Dan, and I'll have tickets to go see Dan and Shay at Ruoff. Plus, Living the Lyric, which could change your wedding reception dramatically with what I have in store. It's all Tuesday right here on K105.

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Hey, it's Mike D here. 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I will have your chance to win some Dan and Shay tickets during Unpopular Opinion at noon. And what is something that people do at somebody else's house that drives you crazy? We'll chat about that Tuesday morning, 10 a.m., right here on K105.

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0: ready for a short week? Well, we'll have one when I rejoin you on Tuesday. Hi there, it's Dan, and I'll have tickets to go see Dan and Shay at Ruoff, plus Living the Lyric, which could change your wedding reception dramatically with what I have in store. 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

0: What's happening? 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

It's Mike D here. 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I will have your chance to win some Dan and Shade tickets during Unpopular Opinion at noon. And what is something that people do at somebody else's house that drives you crazy? We'll chat about that Tuesday morning, 10 a.m., right here on K105.

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Who's ready for a short week? Well, we'll have one when I rejoin you on Tuesday. Hi there, it's Dan, and I'll have tickets to go see Dan and Shay at Ruoff, plus Living the Lyric, which could change your wedding reception dramatically with what I have in store. It's all Tuesday right here on K105. We

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Hey, it's Mike D here. 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I will have your chance to win some Dan and Shay tickets during Unpopular Opinion at noon. 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
3: 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Tuesday already? Let's get it going.
4: 6:01 with Tim and Kylie on this Tuesday, September the 8th. Welcome to it. What do we got? 58. Will be 85. Partly cloudy today. Kylie out today. Her little dog, Teddy. Her four-year-old. Not feeling very well today, so she'll be back tomorrow, hopefully, if all goes well in the Havens household. You know, sometimes if you watched any college football over the weekend, chances are you probably saw the story about Michigan and Western Michigan and kind of the controversial ending of that game. Well, first that, and then now I come in this morning and I see this story also coming to us from the University of Michigan. And I know you're like, Tim, why do you keep talking about Michigan? Well, here's why. And you'll understand. Because Michigan has now unveiled a new plan to keep letter grades off the transcripts of first-year students. So if you are a freshman going to the University of Michigan, basically all you're going to get is going to be a pass or no credit. That's it. For your freshman year. They say that you will still see grades, but the marks will not impact your overall GPA. This is kind of catching some flack from people online. They changed the name to Coddle U. And the university did come out and say the move, and this is the line. They say, quote, this will foster an environment where college students can acclimate to the demands of a University of Michigan education and pursue new academic challenges. Now, students on campus express cautious optimism about the ideas as they kind of go around and they're asking about it. They do agree that college transition is hard, but remaining unsure about dropping traditional grades. Look, and as somebody who went away to school, part of me does understand where this is coming from, especially if you're a freshman and you left the town that you live in to go to Ann Arbor, Michigan, to go to school. You're away from your family, probably for the very first time. There's a lot of stress. There's a lot of other things that are going on. So the added stress of maybe not adapting to your classes the right way and stressing about maybe you'll get a C or maybe even a D plus, because as we all learned from Tommy Boy, D plus is passing. But I don't know if not of just kind of giving you a pass fail is the right way to go. Maybe give you the grade at the end of the year. It's like, hey, you know, yes, you'll pass the class, you get the credit for the class, but to not give you any grades whatsoever, letter grades that affect your transcript, that might not, because at the end of the day, let's be realistic. When you get to college, like, does your GPA really matter? Like, in all the jobs that I've ever had, and granted, I do openly talk about how the fact that I was asked politely to leave college, I did not stick around. I've never been asked, nor has anybody I've ever known been asked, oh, you graduated? Oh, great. Yeah. What was your degree in? Fantastic. That's it. Nobody says, what was your GPA? And maybe there are certain fields where they do, but I don't know if that's, if that's such a big deal. And if it is, and if you do get asked what your GPA is, please correct me if I'm wrong, because I've not heard of that. So I don't know what effect not adding those grades to your GPA will have. You know, it's the one day we talk about college and things like that. The one who graduated in the room, Kylie, is out today. So I don't know. We'll kind of see if this is something that they do for just this year, or if it even maybe goes away after this year because of all of the kind of like backlash, so to speak. Let's get your Tuesday going with the smartest person awake. It's brought to us by our friends at Sedation and Implant Dentistry of Fort Wayne. This is where we ask you a question based on what we talked about the last time we were all together. We got to go all the way back to Friday for this. So let's get that thinking cap on. Let's get that memory going. And our question today, what was the dad looking for at Walmart? Played this Walmart employee that was kind of going on a little bit of a rant, but it was more because, like, you're seriously looking for these now? Like, it's almost September, and now you're looking for these things? But what was the dad looking for? Was it Christmas cookies, fireworks, or Halloween costumes? 260-447-K105. If you know, you'll be the smartest person awake. Now, you'll also be the first caller of the day. And look, it's Tuesday, so this is the first day back after the long holiday weekend. So you'll also be the first caller of the week. So you really kind of set the tone for what the day is going to be like today. Our question again, what was the dad looking for at Walmart? And that's what the video, this guy was talking to, Walmart employee was talking about. Was it A, Christmas cookies, B, fireworks, or C, Halloween costumes? 260-447-K105. While we wait for you, we are going to light this rocket and get this Tuesday going. We'll talk to you right after Morgan Wallen. It's Whiskey Glasses on K105.

0: Morgan Wallen and Whiskey Glasses 610 with Tim and Kylie at K105. It is a Tuesday morning, fresh back from the long holiday weekend. And let's get that brain activated with the smartest person awake. We ask you a question based on what we talked about the last time we were all together. That's kind of how this works, so that you are ready to go when you get to the job site this morning. Our question from Friday, because that's the last time we were all together, was what was the dad looking for at Walmart? It's a video we played from a Walmart employee, and this was like, what are you doing? Like, talking about this dad wanting this before even September rolled around. Was it A, Christmas cookies, B, fireworks, or C, Halloween costumes? And at 260-447-K105, you are up first. So who are you, where are you, and what's the answer?
1: I'm Bailey from First, and I want to say fireworks, but I'm not remembering Friday very well.
2: This guy that came up to me with his son, and he said that he was just looking for a Flash costume for him for Halloween, and I told him that they're going to have him at the front in the seasonal section where the rest of the Halloween stuff at.
0: Oh, no, that was not it. Yeah, you didn't remember Friday very well. Must have had a pretty decent holiday weekend then?
1: Just super exhausted.
0: Oh, I get that. I do understand that, you know. Were you running busy with work or with fun?
1: Mostly just work, yeah.
0: Yeah, I get that. Man, got to labor on actual Labor Day. That's the pits.
1: Right.
0: Yeah. Well, how's your week shaping up already? I mean, is it going to be a fairly good day today?
1: It is. I'm actually done with my current route, and then I'm actually starting with the new job today as well.
0: Well, great. Well, congratulations on the new job. Thank you so much for calling. We appreciate you cranking us up still when you start your day and a brand new week.
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0: Dylan Scott. That's the name of that one. Town's Been Too Good to Us, 621 with Tim and Kylie at K105. It is a Tuesday morning back from the long holiday weekend. 58 right now, will be 85. Partly cloudy today. And, you know, when we come back, whether it's a long weekend or, you know, just the normal, typical weekend, we love sharing with you the different things that we get into, you know, because every weekend's got good, it's got bad. And then, of course, you know, as you look forward to the things that are coming up, we've got those, too. We call it roses, buds, and thorns. And Kylie out today, her daughter, Teddy, not feeling well, so she'll be back tomorrow. But so for me, it was a great weekend. We started out going to my late wife, Taryn's cousins in Brookville, Indiana. She is the one that my son goes down and does anti camp with. And, boy, it's the first time I had been down to Brookville or anything like that. And first of all, there's no easy way to get there. It's just south of Connersville, to kind of give you an idea of where we were. And while we didn't go through Connersville on the way down, we did on the way back. And I do have to say, like, it's the damage that was done from the floods, just a couple of weeks ago? Man, it is still very, very evident. But from what I understand, they're doing a great job cleaning up and, you know, kind of trying to get life back to normal in Connersville after those devastating floods. So, I mean, it was great to see the community rally and, you know, really start to really put the city back together again. But we had a great time down there. My son Hudson, I believe he's 100% now a 4-H kid. I put a picture up on my Weekend in 5 photos on our Facebook page at facebook.com/K105FM. And, you know, he's all about the farm animals now. In fact, he met a new friend, a barn cat, that he was really doing his best to try and convince me to bring home. We did not, though. We did not bring a barn cat home, but we got some good swimming in and, you know, got to meet a lot of, you know, the family that lives down there. Then, of course, you know, Sunday, Notre Dame football returns, so big Irish win on Sunday night. And then yesterday, got the house all decorated for fall and everything like that. So just a lot of roses, per se. Now, not really, honestly, as you really kind of think about it, I mean, aside from, again, no real easy way to get down to Brookville, it really didn't have any thorns. It was a great weekend weather-wise. You know, we just had a lot of fun and, you know, we're able to get a lot of quality outside time. We watched the game outside, kind of on the patio on Saturday night. So just like not a lot of thorns. But for buds, man, it's a busy, busy week. First of all, today, so I started dating this woman. Her name's Sarah, and I've kind of talked about her a little bit here on the show. But today, we're having lunch. I'm going to meet her dad for the very first time. So I'm kind of excited about that. Then this Friday, we've got movie night at my son Hudson's school. It's going to be Super Mario Galaxy. They do this big where they inflate a big movie screen and then show a movie out on the football field. So we're looking forward to that Friday night. And then, of course, this weekend, man, Wednesday. Yes, tomorrow, the NFL season officially kicks off. As used to kick off on Thursday, now it's kicking off on Wednesday. It's going to be pretty soon. We're going to have NFL football pretty much all 7 days of the week. But NFL week one. And then also we'll find out how well my fantasy team is going to do or how well I'm going to be able to manage it. Because I've not done fantasy football before. So I'm kind of maybe a little bit, I don't know if leery is the right word, to see kind of how that'll go. But looking forward to it nonetheless. It's real easy when you get to the job site today, especially if you've been gone for the last couple of days. You just kind of catch up with some of your coworkers and you go, hey, you know, what were your roses, buds, and thorns from the weekend? Yeah!
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Luke Bryan, Country, and She Knows It, 6:32 with Tim and Kylie at K105. It is a Tuesday morning, back from the long holiday weekend. 58 right now, will be 85, partly cloudy this morning. Kylie out today. Her daughter Teddy's kind of under the weather, so we definitely hope everybody's feeling better in the house. She'll be back tomorrow, which means I'll be pinch hitting for Kylie Covers Country this morning. And Taylor Swift, she's back on country radio, back to number one on country radio, but she revealed kind of like the hidden meaning, like the double meaning to her lyrics for her latest song, I Knew It, I Knew You. Now, I'll play you what she said about what the lyrics mean and, you know, kind of lend a little bit of insight into that song. I will do it next when Kylie Covers Country. We'll be right after Coe Wetzel and High Road on K105.

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0: There is a new study that is breaking down which of today's biggest songs are actually the worst for your focus. If you try and, you know, maybe you got a playlist going on at work, or, you know, you're just like, I just want to put something in and just kind of focus. Well, researchers looked at some of the most streamed tracks from the past year to figure out which ones are more likely to distract than others when it comes time to getting things done. Coming in at number one is Smile from Morgan Wallen. It earned a score of 83.78 based on the study's metrics. And while they say the song itself is more laid back and reflective than high energy, the data that they use suggests it just sits outside that ideal range for focus, making it subtly distracting even if it doesn't feel that way. Maybe it's a little bit of an earworm. You know, as you kind of get there and you're listening to it and you're like, oh, okay. And then without even knowing about it, you're singing it, or you're trying to focus on, you know, getting those TPS reports done, and next thing you know, you're just replaying the chorus over and over in your head. So I didn't see many of the other songs that were on the list, but, you know, it's Morgan does show up multiple times, it says in the story that I found. So maybe he's got a formula going on, kind of keep those songs in your head. Lainey Wilson made the announcement she's going to be hosting the CMA Awards in November. That show on November 18th. It'll be on ABC and Disney Plus. It's the 60th anniversary of the CMAs. And Lainey goes on to say, quote, I couldn't be more excited to be hosting the CMA Awards again this year, especially with it being the 60th anniversary. I've had so much fun hosting the last 2 years, and this one is going to be extra special. So we'll be keeping our eyes open for Lainey Wilson. Taylor Swift made an appearance. She did a couple of interviews over this past weekend on some of the top 40 programs, and she talked about some of the double meanings to the lyrics of the song I Knew It, I Knew You. Here's a little bit of what she was talking about.
2: Sometimes you'll try to have like a double meaning in a line. The first line of the song is, I knew you through the days of the blades of the grass in summer. And the double meaning of that is, first of all, there's the word days. It's spelled D-A-Z-E in the lyrics, but you could also, if you wanted to think of it as days, D-A-Y-S, you could perceive it as that. But I thought of it as like a childhood days of, like, you look back and you see this sort of like blurry, beautiful memory that's kind of blurry at the edges. And the blaze of the grass in summer, that harkens back to childhood and playing and using your imagination. But also there's the added meaning of they're toys. They can only see up to the height of blades of grass.
0: Right. I mean, that's a great point. Yes, they are only toys. So I just, however you kind of interpret the song, I guess that's how it, you know, kind of that's how you interpret it. We always kind of, when Kylie and I first heard it for the very first time when it dropped, we were like, you know, Kylie thought that maybe there was a reference to, you know, Travis Kelce and like Jason, because there's like, no, then there were the days that we would fight like brothers. So I don't know. It's just, but if you're a Taylor Swift fan, you're used to a lot of these double meanings in her songs and things like that. And always trying to look for Easter eggs that you may find in some song that may, you know, kind of guide you back to something else. It is 6:39. That is your country covered on K105.
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1: Can't be Kylie. It's best out of 5 questions. These are things you should know. Can't be Kylie.
0: All right, here we go. Continuing with Nurses Week. Our competitor today from Fort Wayne, it's Ashley. Good morning.
2: Hi.
3: Hi, good morning. How are you guys?
0: We are well, thank you. So it is Nurses Week with Can't Beat Kylie. 5 general knowledge questions. You answer more right than Kylie, you get the win. You get $100. Kylie answers more right than you, she wins. And ties, they do go to Kylie. Now, Kylie, the big board says your current record is?
2: 566-39.
0: All right, Ashley. Let's see if we can get you that W today. Don't worry about that. No, let's not. Go ahead. Kick Kylie out of the studio so we can get rolling.
3: Kylie, can you please leave? I'm sorry.
2: All right, here I go.
0: Ashley, while she's up and walking out, where do you nurse at?
3: I work in the ER at a local hospital here in Fort Wayne.
0: Oh, which one do you want to say?
3: I bleed green. I'm part 2.
0: Okay, all right. Which campus do you want to say?
3: I travel to multiple different ones.
0: Oh, okay.
3: So I go a little bit of everywhere.
0: Oh, all right. Well, let's see if we can get you $100 then to offset the cost of some of that gas.
3: I love it. Thank you.
0: Here we go. Question number 1. What is the name for the 2 sticks traditionally used as eating utensils in Asia?
3: Chopsticks.
0: Question 2. Which coin would fashionably be put into a pair of loafers?
3: Penny.
0: Question 3. What is the medical term for high blood pressure?
3: Hypertension.
0: Question 4. How many squares are there on a standard chessboard?
3: 28.
0: And finally, question 5. What punctuation mark is also part of the human body?
3: Colon.
0: All right, those are your 5 questions. Let me go ahead and get Kylie back in here. Kylie! All right, here she comes back into the studio, making her way around Casey's big prize wheel. Welcome back, Kylie.
2: Hi, thank you.
0: Ashley, making you work for it today.
2: Oh, no.
0: You got 4 out of the 5,
2: oh,
0: correct?
2: Oh, no. Why did you do that?
0: Right.
2: Okay.
0: These are a little tricky. Are you ready?
2: Yes.
0: Here you go. Question number 1. What is the name for the 2 sticks traditionally used as eating utensils in Asia?
2: Chopsticks.
0: Tied at 1. Question 2. Which coin would fashionably be put into a pair of loafers?
2: Penny.
0: Tied at 2. Question 3. What is the medical term for high blood pressure?
2: Oh, no. I know.
0: 3 seconds.
2: You have high cholesterol? Or no. No.
0: It is hypertension.
2: Hypertension.
0: Score is now 3-2.
2: Oh, no.

0: Is it? Oh, is it colon? Colon. Oh, I thought it was something else.
1: I don't know why
0: else,
1: you didn't want to say that.
0: I don't want to say that. I'm not going to say what
1: okay,
0: I thought.
1: You know what? Hang on. I'm going to pull the microphones down so Kylie can tell me what it is she was going to say. Hold on. No. Okay. Okay. Nope. So wasn't even
0: I'm
1: going there. Well, dang it. Ashley, today ends in a 4-4 tie. So, shoot. But even though you didn't get the cash of the win, I mean, we're still going to feed you.
0: Yeah, thank you. We have a gift card for you for Davey's Delicious Bagel. 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So enjoy that, and thank you for everything that you do.
2: Thank you. I hope you guys have a good day.
1: And what would you like to say to Kylie before you go?
2: This is Ashley from Fort Wayne, and I can't beat Kylie.
3: 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Yeah, you in the car. Did you beat Kylie today? Want to play for real?
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0: Justin Moore, time's ticking, 7:02 with Tim and Kylie at K105. It is a Tuesday morning, 58 right now, will be 85, partly cloudy. What happened when you taught your kids to drive at 260-447-K105? What happened? Did they kind of get a little bit squirrely, a little bit crazy? I'd love to kind of know, because I was catching up. My friend Chris, his son just turned 16. They live in New York. And, you know, he's trying to teach his son, Harrison, how to drive. And in New York, you can get your driver's license at 16, but there's a lot of restrictions, especially when you get down towards New York City and Long Island. But he was teaching Harrison how to drive, and they're in the car and they're getting ready. And I know with driver's ed now and everything like that, a lot of parents really don't do a lot of the teaching the kids to drive a lot, kind of like they used to. I know Kylie talks about how she needed to do driver's ed in order to get her driver's license. Maybe it was a state requirement. I think I remember her saying that, but in New York, I'm not 100% sure, but I do know they went out this past weekend, and kind of like you hear all the time, like they make mistakes. They get nervous. They're like, oh my God, what do I do? And we've heard it before. Instead of putting the car in reverse to back out, he put the car in drive and hit the gas and drove through the garage door. And you hear about that a lot. And look, it happens sometimes. Kids get nervous. They don't understand. They kind of get a little bit over anxious. And he posted a picture on his Instagram of, wow, you know, teaching your, how's your weekend going? Because I taught Harrison how to drive. And it was, of course, a picture with the front of the car through the garage door. Fortunately, you know, there wasn't a whole lot of other damage. There wasn't another car in there or anything. But still, you know, now you got to get the garage door fixed and any damage that might be done to the car. So what happened when you taught your kids how to drive? Did the same thing happen? Did they maybe, you taught them in a cemetery, maybe? Because a lot of people I grew up with learned to drive in the cemetery. And there's no pun about that. It's just the roads are, you drive slow. There's not a lot of traffic, so you don't have to worry about it. You can work on turning and three-point turns and all this other stuff. So I'm just kind of wondering, like, what happened when you taught your kids how to drive? Now, I'd love to kind of hear this morning, is there anybody that can top what happened to my friend Chris with his son driving the car through the garage door? Where? Love to kind of know what those stories are. Because I think we all kind of go through this together. And even if your kids do driver's ed, I think there's something to be said for they're more nervous when they're in the car with you as a parent than they would be with their driver's ed teacher and maybe some of their peers, some of their fellow classmates as they're kind of going through this. So a couple of ways to get us. You can always text us 260-447-5105. That's the number for the text line. Now, if it sounds familiar, it's because, well, that's the same number as if you call. And if you taught your kids how to drive and something happened, I'd love to kind of hear from you this morning at 260-447-K105.
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0: Blee.
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0: Jordan Davis, What My World Spins Around, 716 with Tim and Kylie at K105. It is a Tuesday morning. Kylie out today. Her daughter, Teddy, not feeling very well. So hopefully she'll be on the mend and Kylie will be back tomorrow. At 260-447-K105, what happened when you taught your kids to drive? My best friend, Chris, he lives in New York. His son, Harrison, just turned 16. And he's like, look, we got to teach him how to drive. And they live on Long Island. So it's a little bit busier than it is here. And they found he was going to take him out, kind of driving around the neighborhood. And, you know, when kids get in the car and they're with their parents, they tend to be a little bit more nervous, I feel, than when they might be in the car with the driver's ed instructor, maybe some of their other classmates. And Chris said they got in the car. He was in the passenger seat. Harrison was in the driver's seat. They get ready to go. And instead of putting the car in reverse and backing out of the driveway, put the car in drive and hit the gas and boom, through the garage door. And it's a tale as old as time. I know he's not the first person to do that. And I know he won't be the last. And my son Hudson's only 7. So he's a long way from learning how to drive by any stretch of the imagination. But I was just kind of wondering, like, when you taught your kids how to drive, what happened? Now, we got some texts to 260-447-K105. This one, my son was learning to drive and accidentally hit the gas instead of the brake. Classic. We just kind of talked about that. However, we went through a flower bed and his mom, not too happy about that. I can only understand. I can absolutely understand, because, yeah, I'm sure she probably tended to those. She loved them. She loved those flowers. And all of a sudden, next thing you got a tire track going through them. This one comes to us from Josh from Grable. My daughter was making her first left turn. I yelled, "Brake." She did. Then, in the calmest voice possible, she asked why I was yelling. and I'm sure... this one says, my son missed a stop sign. When I asked if he saw it, he said, "Yeah, but I didn't think that applied to me." I don't know how. Okay. This one says that it happened a long time ago, but teaching my daughter to drive cost me a side mirror, a wheel cover, and I needed to get a new tire because they cut a hole in the side of it. What did they hit? Oh, my gosh. This one, my son was learning to parallel park. He bumped the curb so hard the car shook. He looked at me and said, "Did I hit something?" "Yeah, you think?" And I can only imagine, like, when you hit the curb like that, maybe that's what that other one hit when you cut the tire like that. Because I've done that before, and it's not easy, especially when you're younger. And when you're a kid, you're like, what just happened? How do I change this tire? And then this one, we'll end on this one. From Emily from Fort Wayne. My daughter was learning, was driving and started drifting towards the curb. I yelled, "Watch the curb." She said, "I am." Now, Emily's apparently watching it and avoiding it are two different skills. I didn't know that was something that you needed to kind of teach separate. But apparently, yes. So if you're teaching your kid to drive, watching and avoiding, two completely different things.
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Morgan Wallen, been by now, 726 with Tim and Kylie at K105. It is a Tuesday morning back from the long holiday weekend, 59. Right now, we'll be 85, partly cloudy today. Kylie out this morning. Her daughter Teddy's not doing too well, so hopefully she'll be feeling better really soon and she'll be back tomorrow. Speaking of the weather, though, some great days on tap. Of course, she knows we kind of look towards the short week, and it's Tuesday. It's never too early to start talking about the weekend, but it looks like a great week weather-wise. Not a lot of rain or anything like that, so we got that going for us, which is nice. Shaboozy right now.

0: Tyler Hubbard back then right now, 7:33 with Tim and Kylie at K105. Looking forward to seeing him. He's coming to Ruoff with Dan and Shay. That show is the 19th, so coming up here in just about less than 2 weeks from right now. I saw this story, and I absolutely believe it. It's about how the costs of streaming services have increased even more so than cable. I remember when everybody started cutting the cord. That was the big thing. Like, oh, we're going to cut the cord because cable's getting too expensive. And the streaming services became like, that was where everybody was going because that was where all of the programming was. And you would just kind of sign up for Netflix and Hulu and Disney Plus. And it used to be so inexpensive and affordable. And now it's getting to the point where it's more than cable was at one point, because of course now you got to pay for internet service to have these streaming services, whereas before you could just get cable and have all of these channels and all these TV stations. Well, this article kind of highlighted some of the big major streaming services and how their costs have increased. Like Apple TV, it launched at $4.99 a month back in 2009. It's tripled since then. Disney Plus launched that same year at $6.99 without ads. Now it's $11.99 with ads. Netflix Premium is up 125%. Paramount Plus up over 80% over the last 5 years. And they say it now costs $151 a month to have all 8 major streaming services without ads or bundle commitments. 4 years ago, it was $90. So in 4 years, it's gone up $60 a month, which is hundreds and hundreds of dollars a year. Now, it did talk about this one, that this what people are doing to kind of combat the cost of these. And this isn't the first time I've heard it, but I think it's more popular now than it used to be. It's streaming cycling is what they're calling it. But basically, that's where you subscribe to one service at a time and then you alternate. So you subscribe to Apple TV until you've caught up on all the stuff you want to watch, like, you know, Friends and Neighbors and Silo and, you know, all of those shows, maybe The Morning Show. And then you kind of cancel that, then you pick up Netflix and you start watching a lot of the stuff that might be on your list for that, and then you cancel that and move to Hulu and so on and so forth, and then on to it. But if you're a parent, I don't know how you just kind of go without Disney Plus these days, but that's kind of what people are talking about doing. It's big with Gen Z, and it's possible that if everybody started doing it, maybe the streaming services will realize that, like, hey, you know, this is getting a little cost prohibitive to be able to have all of these things. And I know that's where a lot of the content is going, where TV shows, they used to kind of be highlighted on ABC, NBC, CBS, and Fox, and it just doesn't seem that way anymore. There's really, honestly, there are maybe 2 or 3 shows that I watch on regular network TV anymore. And I think there's a lot of people that kind of are the same way, because that's just not the place to go for TV anymore. And the seasons are just so short. And I don't know what the answer is, but it seems like maybe this streaming cycling is the way to go, because things are just becoming so expensive. But then you start having maybe that FOMO, like people are talking about what the new show is on Netflix or the new show is on Hulu. And it's hard to avoid spoilers if people are talking about it over around the office or on the internet or things like that. So I don't 100% know what the answer is, but it's getting to a point where we've got to figure something out, because we're just not going to, or we're just, all of us are just going to go back to cable. And cable will be like, hey, what's going on? Finally, we're popular again?
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0: special guests, Sadie Bass and Alexandra Kay. Yeah, if you pull the
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0: Okay, let's take a moment and say hello to Amber from Fort Wayne. Good morning.
1: Hi.
2: Good morning.
0: Here we go with Can't Beat Kylie. It's 5 general knowledge questions. You answer more right than Kylie, and boom, you win this $100 that's sitting on the counter. Kylie answers more than you, she wins, and ties, they do go to Kylie. Let's get an update on your current record. Kylie.
1: 853-277.
0: Amber, go ahead. Kick Kylie out of the studio so we can start this thing.
2: Kylie, please leave.
1: All right, here I go.
0: Amber, while she's up and walking out, what do you got going on the rest of the day?
2: I draw my daughter off at color guard. I have a doctor's appointment, and then I have to go to work.
0: Oh, okay. Well, let's see if we can get you that $100, offset the cost of at least the copay.
2: That'd be great.
0: Perfect. Kylie's in the hallway. Here we go. Question number one. What word does a rider normally use to get their horse to stop?
2: Whoa.
0: Question two. The clump of turf that a golfer might tear from the ground during a swing is called what?
2: I don't know.
0: Question three. During what season do some countries experience a phenomenon known as the midnight sun?
2: Winter.
0: Question four. It was on this day 57 years ago we took our first steps on the moon. Name one of the two astronauts who walked on the moon on that mission.
2: Neil Armstrong?
0: And finally, question five. By definition, medieval alchemists attempted to turn base metals into what?
2: Sword.
0: Those are your five questions. I'm going to call Kylie back in now. Kylie!
2: That's awful.
0: Here she comes. Amber back into the studio, making her way back up to the counter. Welcome back, Kylie.
1: Hi, thank you.
0: Amber had a bit of a rough go this morning. She got two out of the five, correct? Let's see how you do. Are you ready?
1: Yes.
0: Here we go. Question number one. What word does a rider normally use to get their horse to stop?
1: I don't.
0: Three.
1: Stop?
0: Whoa.
1: Oh, I did not know that, but okay.
0: Okay. All right.
1: I'm not a horse girl, Tim.
0: Okay. Scores 1-0. Question two. The clump of turf that a golfer might tear from the ground during a swing is called what?
1: Divot.
0: Score is 1-1. Question three. During what season do some countries experience a phenomenon known as the midnight sun?
1: Summer?
0: Yes.
1: That was a guess.
0: Summer. Score is 2-1. Question four. It was on this day 57 years ago we took our first steps on the moon. Name one of the two astronauts who walked on the moon on that mission.
1: Neil Armstrong.
0: There you go. The other, Buzz Aldrin, scores 3-2. And finally, question five. By definition, medieval alchemists attempted to turn base metals into what?
1: Gold.
0: Man.
1: I missed the first one. That's crazy.
0: Final score today was 4-2, Amber. So she did get you outright. But even though you didn't get the cash of the win, you're not walking away empty-handed.
1: No, that's right. We have tickets for you to go to the Indiana State Fair.
2: Fantastic. I've never been and always wanted to go.
0: Awesome.
1: There you go.

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0: It's Scotty McCreery featuring Hootie and the Blowfish. Last year's what I picked to be Song of the Summer, and it was, along with Russell Dickerson, It Happens to Me. This year they released the Songs of the Summer, and no surprise. I mean, Choosing Texas from Ella Langley, of course, was the one that really kind of took that crown. I saw this story, and if you are a little bit older, maybe you remember the days when you could go to the airport and take somebody all the way down to the gate before you had to kind of leave them and separate and go, okay, bye, see you when you get back, or, you know, see you on your next trip. And now basically it's like you can either drop them off the curb or you can only go as far as security. Well, the TSA is actually launching Gateside by TSA PreCheck is what they're calling it. It's a program allowing approved non-ticketed visitors to pass through security at U.S. airports. Now, there's 13 that are taking part in this right now. One of them is Indianapolis International Airport. I know it's not here in Fort Wayne, but I know lots of people that fly out of Indy. Maybe if you've got people coming to visit you or you're dropping people off, this could be something that, you know, give you some more time with them instead of just dropping them off at the curb or, like I said, kind of parking and then walking them no further than security. And there's some other airports that are kind of taking part in this. But basically the way it works is non-ticketed visitors who are approved for the program, they still got to go through screening. So you still have to go through like the security checkpoint, which, I mean, should be no surprise. The thing is, you have to apply through the TSA and receive that pass. They say 1 to 3 days before arriving at the airport. They also say you should have a TSA PreCheck or known traveler number, which if you're a PreCheck, you have it already. If you're not, I've always recommended doing PreCheck because that is just the way to go. You don't have to take anything out of your bag. There's no more take off your jacket, no more shoes. And that's pretty much universal towards every airport. I know so many airports have different rules for different things. And it's one of the things that Kylie kind of harps on a little bit where, you know, oh, I got to do this at this one and this at that one. And here at Fort Wayne, we're a little bit lax. Well, I mean, with PreCheck, you don't have to worry about it. But anyway, then you go through the PreCheck screening lane with your ID. And they say if you're worried about lines getting longer because of that, the TSA says they're going to really kind of base availability whether it's a busy period or not. So like holiday travel times, probably not going to be able to get one. But they decide, the TSA says the program designed to make airport visits easier for families, especially those with children flying or even elderly passengers. And they also say it's an exclusive benefit for their most trusted travelers, makes it easier to return to the gate and all that. The program will roll out in more airports, they say, in the coming months. But like I said, right now, Indianapolis being one of the airports. And this is one of those things I remember. I was living in West Palm Beach, Florida, when they made the mandate that you, as a non-ticketed passenger, could no longer go down to the gate. And I remember this because my grandmother, my mom's mom, was coming down to visit us. And we drive to the airport. We drive to Palm Beach International Airport. We park. Of course, we can't get any further than security. And my mother told my grandmother, "Mom, when you get there, you have to tell them we are waiting for you on the other side of security." Plane arrives. We see people kind of coming off the plane or, you know, coming up the ramp through security to leave. 15 minutes later, 20 minutes later, 30 minutes later, about 45 minutes after that, my mom goes up to the TSA woman and says, "Hey, we were expecting my mom. She should have come up. Can you maybe kind of see what's going on?" And they ended up sending a gate agent down there. And next thing you know, maybe 5 minutes later, they're wheeling my grandmother up in a wheelchair. And she was livid because we weren't down there to meet her. Because, of course, this was really her first time flying since they were not allowed to meet anybody at the gate. This maybe, you know, after 25 years alleviating some of that. But I don't now it's like if you take somebody to the airport, I know that, yes, you now get to maybe go down and spend some time with them. Is that something you would take advantage of, though? If that comes to Fort Wayne, and I know it's a little bit easier of an airport to navigate than Indianapolis is, but is that something you take advantage of? Would you walk down to, you know, the gate and hang out at the airport with your friends and family as they kind of either leave town or whether they're, you know, coming back? Would you meet them down at the gate? Shoot me a quick text. I'd love to kind of know. 260-447-5105. Would you take advantage of that if it came to Fort Wayne? Would you go down and hang out with somebody at the gate on the other side of security, or even meet them there when they get off the plane? I'd love to kind of know, kind of take a little informal poll and see how popular this could potentially be.
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0: 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And when we're gone for the weekend, we're just like you. 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We call it our Weekend in 5 Photos. And if you go and look at the gallery that I put up, my highlight photo, I've got a highlight photo and an honorable mention. The highlight photo, I would have to say, is my son Hudson, who's 7 now. We went to Brookville, Indiana, which is where my late wife's cousin lives. And my son Hudson has done auntie camp with him there because that's his auntie Caroline. And she has a farm. Her husband's family owns a lot of land down in the Brookville area. So she has a farm and she has animals. That was what he did when he went for anti camp over the summer, kind of helped to show some of those animals with the 4-H fair that they held in Franklin County, I believe it is. Well, my highlight photo is my son Hudson. He climbed, could not wait to climb into the pen with the cows that she had. And when he's climbing up the fence and climbing over into the pen, I'm like, buddy, whoa. Like, what are you doing? And she just kind of like put her hand on my arm and was like, he's okay. He's got this. He's done this before. Because I had never seen this side of this boy before. We just don't have access to that living here. And, you know, even though that's how I grew up. You know, I grew up, my grandparents had 300 acres and a dairy farm when I was a baby. And, you know, they kind of slowly got rid of their cattle. And boy, still grew up on a farm living, and we had horses and things like that. But when it comes to Hudson, I wasn't prepared for him to just, with no fear, climb over this fence and end up in the pen. So that is my highlight photo. Hudson in with the cows and really kind of diving right in with 2 feet. My second photo is from Sunday night. It was, of course, Notre Dame's season opener. They played Wisconsin at Lambeau Field. We did a fire outside and put the TV up outside and watched the game out there. Great Irish win. So that would be the, it's kind of like honorable mention for my Weekend in 5 Photos. But if you'd love to see the whole gallery, including what I was told is the last video rental store in the state of Indiana. That's what I was told. Now, I didn't verify that, but I'm just going to go with what local knowledge has told me. You can see that picture, plus the very, very poor job I did stacking firewood from the delivery I got on Friday. You can see those pictures and so much more, all in my gallery, my Weekend in 5 Photos gallery that goes up on our Facebook page usually about every Sunday when the weekend wraps up, or at least when we feel the weekend is about done. It's at facebook.com/K105FM.
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9: 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This is accomplished through education, but primarily through intentional community and engagement to help them see that now is not forever and that their lives can be transformed.
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Jason Aldean, Don't Tell on Me. 8:32 with Tim and Kylie at K105. It is a Tuesday morning. What do we got? 59. We'll be 85, partly cloudy today. This Friday, Dan and Shay roll into Ruoff, bringing Tyler Hubbard along with them. And we would love for you to be there. You want to go? Let's get you on the phone right now. 260-447-K105. Got a pair of tickets. Don't worry, they're digital, so you don't have to worry about coming down to the, you're like, I can't get to the radio station to pick them up before Friday. Don't worry about it. We got you. We'll just shoot them to you via email, and then you will be good to go for the show on Friday night. You want to go? 260-447-K105. When you call, we'll get you on the list for a game of Beat the Bear, which we'll do coming up in a few minutes. Kylie is out today, so I'll be pinch hitting for Kylie Covers Country. Coming up next, we'll do that right after Morgan Wallen on Post Malone, I Ain't Coming Back on K105.

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1: And now, some important country news. Well, at least it's important to her. It's Kylie Covers Country on K105.
0: Now, I know, you know, Kylie's not here today, but I don't know if she would cover this story anyway, because apparently, listening to Morgan Wallen while at work is bad for your productivity. This new study that they released said that his song Smile earned a score of 83.78 based on the study's metrics. They broke down which of today's biggest songs are actually the worst for focus. They looked at the most streamed tracks from the past year to figure out which ones are more likely to distract than help you get things done. Now, Morgan Wallen, he's on the list a few times. Actually, he's in the number one spot with Smile. Just In Case lands at number two. Billie Eilish and Alex Warren are number three and four, but Hudson Westbrook's House Again rounds out the top five. In total, 10 of Morgan Wallen's songs appear among the 98 ranked, making him one of the most prominent artists on the list. So, like, one in 10 of these songs is Morgan Wallen trying to kill your productivity throughout the day. So just kind of, if you're listening to like us, or just know that, you know, Morgan Wallen probably not good for getting that work done, especially if you're trying to work ahead or trying to catch up. Lainey Wilson is going to be host of the CMA Awards in November. It's the 60th annual. Show is going to be November 18th. It'll be on ABC and Disney Plus. Lainey says, quote, "I couldn't be more excited to be hosting the CMA Awards again this year, especially with it being the 60th anniversary. I've had so much fun hosting the last 2 years, and this one is going to be extra special." Absolutely. I know it is. And then finally, Taylor Swift made an appearance doing a couple of interviews this week and on some of the top 40 shows, top 40 countdown shows, I should say. And she is number one on the country radio charts this week with her latest I Knew It, I Knew You. She talked about some of the double meanings to the lyrics of that song. She goes, quote, "The word days is spelled D-A-Z-E in the lyrics, but you could also think of it as D-A-Y-S. She talks about, you know, blades of grass in the summer that harken back to childhood and playing and using your imagination. But also there's an added meaning of, you know, they're toys, so they can only see up to the height of blades of grass." This song, you know, and if you're a Taylor fan, this is not anything new for you. You've known for a long time that's her MO. She releases songs that have all these kind of hidden Easter egg meanings, and a lot of her songs mean things that, you know, they mean something completely different, and that's just kind of what she does with a lot of her music, kind of keep her fans on her toes. So that's just the kind of latest of the hidden meaning of that song, and I don't know if there are fan kind of theories on any of them, but maybe this will kind of answer any questions that some of those fan questions about those songs might have had. It is 8:39, and that is your country covered on K105.
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0: It's brought to us by our friends at Mommy River Roofing. Now, let's give a big Tim and Kylie welcome to Teresa from Bluffton. Good morning.
2: Good morning.
0: Here we go with a round to Beat the Bear. Before we get down to business, see how your day is going to go. I hope it's going to go well, but what do you do for work?
2: I am a home health aide.
0: And how many clients do you kind of have in your charge?
2: I have four.
0: How many do you have to go visit today?
2: Today is just one, actually.
0: Oh, okay. And so now what do you guys do together? You play like games or anything like that? You do canasta or euchre? Like, what do you do?
2: Most of the time we just hang out and talk. Most of the time they just want company.
0: Oh.
2: And then I clean a lot and I cook a lot.
0: Oh, so what is the one dish that when you go over, they know they're going to get?
2: Usually meatloaf is the first one they ask for.
0: Ooh, they ask for it because it's really good or?
2: Yeah, I'm a pretty good cook, so.
0: Interesting. Do you have a little secret ingredient that makes yours kind of a step above the rest?
2: My secret ingredient for life is bacon grease.
0: Bacon grease. It's so funny because this past weekend we spent at some family's house, and my son Hudson, who's 7, he doesn't normally like scrambled eggs, but they made scrambled eggs and he ate them and he was like, these are the best scrambled eggs ever. And they said, well, that's because we use bacon fat in them. And
2: yep.
0: So now I guess in order to get my son to eat scrambled eggs, I'm going to have to put bacon fat in them now.
2: It works for just about everything.
0: So now, Teresa, when you're not doing that, what do you like to do in your free time?
2: I actually go to concerts.
0: Oh, what was the last show you went to?
2: I went to a show on Sunday night.
0: Went to
2: Rob Zombie and Marilyn Manson.
0: Oh, wow. So going from Rob Zombie and Marilyn Manson to now Dan and Shay and Tyler Hubbard potentially on Friday.
2: Yeah, we go to a large variety of different bands.
0: I can tell. Absolutely. I can tell. That is quite the difference in musical stylings.
2: Absolutely.
0: Well, now, when you say we go to concerts, who's the other part of your we?
2: My fiance.
0: And how long have you been together?
2: A little over a year.
0: Oh, nice. When are you getting married? When's the wedding?
2: We're talking about 28.
0: 28. So lots of time to plan.
2: Yes, I'm not in a big hurry.
0: Okay, awesome. Well, Teresa, look, we know you got a lot of stuff going on. Obviously, you know, people counting on you as a home health aide. We want to get you back to all that. And we want to get you to Dan and Shay this Friday. But first, you got to see if you can beat this bear. And if you can do that, those tickets for Dan and Shay are all yours. Now, in order to beat the bear, you've got 20 seconds to give us 10 items in a category we're going to give you here in just a moment. Just got to make sure all of the things that you say make sense. But while you're doing that, that hungry, mean, ferocious bear that hasn't eaten in quite a while is chasing you down. Are you ready?
2: I'm ready.
0: Okay. Now, today is

0: Well, Teresa, you did it. You beat the bear. You're going to Dan and Shay and Tyler Hubbard on Friday.
1: Awesome. Awesome.
0: We'll have a great time at the show. Thank you so much for listening to our show. And now we'll see if the Survivor Streak can continue when we give you your next chance to beat the bear. Well, that'll happen tomorrow morning here at
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1: Lainey Wilson, somewhere over Laredo, 909 with Tim and Kylie at K105. And I saw this story this morning. Of course, University of Michigan big in the news over the weekend, of course, with the controversial finish against Western Michigan. And of course, how, you know, it's 27.5-point favorites at home against a team that, you know, they were outmatched by. They stormed the field, but that was a choice. But that's not what I'm talking about. The story that I saw this morning is about how now the University of Michigan is going to have revealed a new plan. They're going to keep letter grades off the transcripts of first year students. So if you're a freshman, you'll still see your grades, but the marks are not going to impact your overall GPA. Instead, your transcript will simply show a pass or no credit for those freshman classes. So you will be able to see your grades. But if you request an official transcript, let's just say you want to transfer schools, or for some reason you might need it for whatever specialty job that you might be applying for. Maybe you need a transcript for that. I don't know. As somebody who washed out of college, who was asked politely to leave college and not come back, I don't know if that's actually a thing where you need to provide your transcripts to a potential employer. But now those early classes, so freshman English or freshman math or anything like that, will now just show pass or no credit. It's actually getting them a lot of flack from the online community. They're actually being accused of shielding young adults from reality. And some are even calling the University of Michigan now Coddle U, which it's hard to not kind of look at it that way. University officials kind of came back and said the move will, what they're saying, quote, foster an environment where college students can acclimate to the demands of a university education and pursue new academic challenges. Students on campus expressed cautious optimism about the idea, agreeing that the college transition is hard but remain unsure about dropping traditional grades. It's set to actually launch in the fall of next year. So that will not be for this year's freshman class, but for the freshman class for next year. So I get it, as somebody that, you know, went away to school, I'm not saying that I was in any way, shape, or form focused on my grades, which, you know, was very evident with me being asked to leave. But as somebody that did go away, there is a lot of stress involved in being gone for the very first time, and, you know, trying to balance a school load and being away from home, and, you know, trying to do all that. So maybe there is something to be said for not including these grades and having them kind of maybe bring down your overall GPA. But I don't know. Shoot me a quick text. 260-447-5105. Is this a good idea or a bad idea? It's Kenny Chesney.

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Hardy and Truck Bed 924 with Tim and Kylie at K105. And you know, when we come back from the weekend, we love sharing the different things that we get into with you. We call it our roses, buds, and thorns. Our roses are things that went well, you know, thorns, things that did not go well. And buds are things that we're looking forward to in the upcoming week or upcoming weekend. And for roses, man, it was a bouquet. For us over the weekend, my son Hudson and I, he's 7. We went and visited some family in Brookville, Indiana. I've never been there before. No easy way to get down there, I'll tell you that. But had a great time. My son Hudson went to what's called Auntie Camp down there over this past summer. She has a farm with animals, and he just absolutely loved it. In fact, one of the pictures in my Weekend in 5 photos at facebook.com/K105FM is my son Hudson, who just, with no fear, climbed into the pen with the cows. And when I'm like, buddy, whoa, she's like, he's got it. He's good. He's done this before. And it was just, he was a different boy when he was around those animals. So maybe he is going to be a 4-H kid after all. So going to probably have to look into that. You know, got some quality pool time in as well. They have a swimming pool. So had a little bit of a pool party, and then an impromptu sleepover. Some of her husband's family, some of the cousins came over and stayed the night, and they did a little bit of a slumber party. So that was a lot of fun. Then, of course, Notre Dame opened their season on Sunday night against Wisconsin at Lambeau Field. Big Irish win. So season's looking up for Notre Dame fans. Then yesterday, got my house all day. Summer gone. Summer is now officially gone in my house. Everything has now been set up for fall and for getting ready for, of course, football season. And everything. So that's all done. Got that all taken care of. Really no thorns. It was a beautiful weekend as far as weather goes. So not really anything to kind of look down. And the only, if I was to say the only thing that I would say is a thorn, and I mentioned it just a second ago, there's really no easy way to get down to where we were. So you just kind of drive on these, you know, 2-lane roads, and you know, you got people that, you know, maybe drive a little bit under the speed limit. You're just like, we are literally around nothing. You can go a little bit faster than this. And that would be the only thorn I can really say. For buds, things I'm looking forward to. It's a busy week. Got a busy week. First of all, today, I've started dating a woman. Her name's Sarah. And today, I'm going to have lunch with her and her dad. So I'm going to meet her dad for the very first time. So I'm excited about that. We've got my son's school is having his movie night on Friday. It's going to be Super Mario Galaxy. That's where they kind of set up a huge movie screen, and they'll play that movie on the football field at the middle school. So we're looking forward to doing that and giving them some time to spend with some friends outside of school. And then, of course, this week, NFL kicks off. It's officially week one. The games actually start tomorrow night. So what used to be, okay, we'll start them on Thursday. Now the NFL creeping in one day earlier, and it's going to be only a matter of time before we've got games on all basically 7 days of the week with the NFL. It almost feels like it's coming, because they've already got Thursday. They've already got Sunday and Monday. Now games on Wednesday. Of course, you know, during the postseason, there's games on Saturday. There'll be games on Christmas. And it's going to be only a matter of time before all of the games are on at all times on all 7 days. So just kind of, I guess, get ready for that. It's more NFL more often. And I don't know who's complaining about that. But it's super easy for you to kind of catch up with your coworkers and ask them how their weekend was. You just say, hey, you know, think back over the last couple of days. And what would you say are your roses, buds, and thorns? It's Bailey Zimmerman right now, Chevy Silverado on K105.

Cody Johnson and the Fall, 937 with Tim and Kylie at K105. And I saw this on BuzzFeed. Apparently, you know, the generational wars are never going to be over. It doesn't matter who's fighting who. And it seems that there's always been this rift, and maybe there always will be, between Gen Z and millennials. And then, yes, you know, millennials really kind of started targeting boomers, and Gen Z really kind of started targeting them a little bit. But now they've got their sights set on millennials, and they are going double barrel on this one because they are calling them the new boomers. And BuzzFeed put this list together of the things that millennials are doing that annoy Gen Z. And as I kind of read these to you, let's all kind of be a little bit self-aware and let's see if these are things that, you know, that we do. So, first of all, number one, hustle culture. Gen Z agrees that working 100 hours a week is not a flex anymore. They think self-care is a lot better than burnout. And I do kind of agree with that. But yeah, there just does seem to be this kind of almost like you brag. Like, oh yeah, you know, I worked 100 hours last week and I only saw my kids for 6 minutes. Like, that's not the flex that you think it is. 90s nostalgia. Millennials love telling everyone how great their childhood was. And I believe anybody, you know, can say the same thing. And Gen Z may say the same thing when they get to be a little bit older, too. Disney adults is another one that millennials kind of have adopted that annoys Gen Z. Saying the phrase, we did a thing. We've all heard that before. How about taking pictures of your food? Now, I have learned that's kind of like almost like embarrassing now. Like, no longer, the camera doesn't eat first. I remember that was a saying for a long time. Like, camera eats first. And it just seems to be, I don't see a lot of pictures of food much anymore, unless it's something really, really, really spectacular. This one, being too comfortable in relationships. Apparently, and I'm not part of this, like, and maybe it's just the Gen X in me, like, we don't brag about stuff like this, but apparently millennials love telling you that they are so comfortable that they fart in front of their girlfriend, boyfriend, you know, whomever. And we do it. We just maybe don't brag about it, I guess. Another one, making Harry Potter references is another one. They got the comment under this one says, calling someone a Slytherin is not the insult that you think it is. So, I don't know. One of the biggest themes, though, was that younger people, they're just tired of the generational feuds and they want everyone to just stop competing with each other. So, you know, if something bothers you online, they are kind of almost at a point where they're just, instead of engaging, they just scroll past it. So will rage bait now become a thing of the past? If that is the case, if that is what younger generations are doing, will rage bait just kind of be something that maybe quietly, hopefully, goes away so that, you know, it just doesn't seem to be the focus anymore, posting these things and these inflammatory comments just to get engagement and comments maybe going away? And if there's anything Gen Z is doing right, maybe it's that. It's Luke Bryan, Country and She Knows It, right now on K105. Denim.

Parmalee, Girl in Mind, 9:45 with Tim and Kylie at K105 as we wrap up our portion of the broadcast day. Got to make room for my friend Mike D, who's on his way in here next with a Tuesday round of the midday broadcast extravaganza here at K105. I'll tell you everything Mike has coming up in just a moment, including how you could potentially have plans for this Friday night. Tell you all that in a sec. We got two jobs that we have to do real fast. One is our obligation to the marketing department, because what we have to do is we have to deliver a motto or slogan to them every single day. And hopefully, maybe one day they'll use it to market the show. Now, Kylie has a different philosophy about this than I do. I'm purposely trying to make them as bad as I possibly can because they haven't used any of them. I don't know if they'll use any of them. And quite frankly, this seems to be an exercise in futility. So, today's motto that I am delivering to them today is... That's what it was. So, yes. So, today's motto that I'm delivering to them is not just broccoli and cauliflower. We've got other good stuff, too. It's Tim and Kylie on K105. Now, again, they're bad on purpose because I'm just now at this point just sending them something because I don't want to get the email from our boss. It's like, please get them off my back. So, that's our motto. Today, I learned... because that's the other job that we do, is we share with you what we learned during the show today in the last 4 hours. And today I learned that Morgan Wallen is detrimental for everybody's productivity, not just Kylie's. So that's what I kind of took away from the show today. Hopefully you learned something. We're back tomorrow. It is Wednesday, already middle of the week. We will do a round of the Wavelength game. We'll also do... Winning Song Wednesday. Kylie and I digging in the crates for some throwbacks. We'll do that and give you the power to tell us what we're going to play here at the radio station. Also tomorrow, with Can't Beat Kylie, Just for Playing, we'll get you tickets for Dan and Shay. That show coming to Ruoff on Friday with Tyler Hubbard. And then for Beat the Bear at 8:45, tickets for the PBR, which is coming to the Coliseum in October, a little bit less than a month from right now. So be listening for your opportunities to do that. Also on the way tomorrow, is this a red flag? There's a guy, I know, he's dating somebody, and they've been together for a little bit, but she, I don't want to say caught him doing something during the week, but she kind of gave him a hard time about something that he was doing in the middle of the week. And she's like, okay, but now he's kind of getting the idea that she's kind of like, I don't know, checking up on him. I'll give you the whole story tomorrow, but I'd love to know, like, is this a red flag? Let's see what Kylie thinks, and I'll share mine, but love to know what you think also. So we'll dive into that tomorrow as well. Now, my friend Mike D on the way in here next. He's got Fill in the Blank. That happens at 11. Today is Tuesday, so he will do a round of Unpopular Opinion. Speaking of plans for this Friday, Mike also has tickets for Dan and Shay. Those could be yours coming up a little bit later this morning. Plus, coming up after 10 o'clock, what is something somebody does at their house, like something that happens at someone else's house that basically drives you crazy? I can go ahead and start. You know, people that let their dogs up on the furniture while they have company. That's just, I love dogs. Don't get me wrong. I love dogs. Got my own little puppy dog, got Jet. But when, you know, company comes over, sometimes people don't like dogs jumping on them. I don't know your dog. And then anyway, that's just me. I love dogs, but not when, you know, I'm over to somebody's house because I don't know them. So anyway, is there something that happens at someone else's house that drives you crazy? That's what my friend Mike D wants to know coming up just after 10 o'clock. So stick around for that. Kylie and I, though, we look forward to helping you kick off a brand new day. Man, your Thursday, your Wednesday, rather, middle of the week here already, starting tomorrow morning, bright and early at 6 a.m. right here on K105.

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1: Chase, Matthew, and darling. Good morning and happy Tuesday. It's Mike D here. Oh my goodness, what a great time off we had. I spent last 2 days cutting down some trees in the backyard, and let me tell you, that is a labor of love there, my friends. That is a labor of love. It's 10:03. It's 62 outside. Not too bad. Not too bad. Today on the show, of course, we've got a jam-packed show, a fresh round of fill in the blank, unpopular opinion at noon, with your chance to win some Dan and Shay tickets. That's right. I've got those, it looks like, all week long. But right now, I want to hear from you at 447-K105. You can call or text me. But I want to know, what is something that people do at somebody else's house that drives you crazy? Maybe they get into the refrigerator and start snooping around. Maybe they take off their shoes. Your thoughts at 447-K105. 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

K105, Zach John King, and get to drinking. Right now, we are talking about what is something that a guest does in your house that drives you nuts at 447-K105. For me, oh my lord, say if you come over to the house and you clog the toilet, don't say anything about it. Who the hell does that? That's what we're talking about here. Now, Chad calls in, or Chad texts in, saying that people getting into your fridge, like you're a house guest, what are you doing getting into the fridge? Your thoughts, what is something that a guest does in your home that drives you nuts? 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I can tell that.

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K105, Tyler Hubbard and Park. Right now, we are talking about what is something that a guest does in your home that drives you absolutely up the wall. This is the type of stuff that you're probably thinking, how the hell am I associated with you? Like, why did you leave my toilet clogged? Or why did you leave your trash on the floor? And, you know, you can call or text me, 447-K105. I also posted this on Facebook as well. Marcus posted on Facebook on the page saying that not throwing their stuff away. So say if they've got like fast food wrappers or something and they leave it on the floor, who does that? So your thoughts and opinions matter. Let's chat about it. 447-K105. Morgan Wallen and Ben By Now right here on K105.

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1: K105, George Burge and Cowboy Songs. Right now we're talking about what is something that a guest does in your home that drives you nuts. This could be leaving trash everywhere, clogging the toilet. Nonsense things like that. Now, 447-K105, you could call or text me. You can also write on the Facebook page. But Lisa writes on the Facebook page. She says, when they are using the bathroom and they wash their hands but leave puddles of water all over the counter and splatters water all over the mirror and the wall, she goes, at least, you know, they wash their hands. But why is it all over the mirror and the wall? Seems a little deliberate there. You can give me your thoughts on this one. I've got about 21 minutes left on this. 447-K105.
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0: 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Are you going to kiss me or not? Wrapping it up here, we have been chatting about what is something that house guests do in your home that just drive you nuts. These are things like leaving trash everywhere, clogging the toilet, not telling you about it, and what a surprise that is for you to find. Now, Stephen, you've got one, man. This is one of your friends taking a pee. What happened, man? I think I lost you.
1: How else you can do that? Yeah, every time I go to raise it, there's pee.
0: Oh, no!
1: Drives me nuts.
0: Oh.
1: I told her, Alan, please don't do that. I didn't do it. Yeah, right.
0: Right.
1: I don't know how you can do that, but that must be a trick.
0: Wow, yeah, definitely not a good one there, but it's a funny one. For the person doing it, right? Hardy, Eric Church, Morgan Wallen, and the boys, and MacArthur, right here on K105.
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0: You talked about getting the answer right. 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
1: That is right. This is one of those where I pose a question. You call in. You let me know what you think that answer is. And every day at 11:41, that is when I give you that answer. Let's get to it here now. Most people will never blink in their home. Most people will never blink in their home. It's a verb. What do you think?
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0: K105, Warren Ziders and Pretty Little Poison. Right now we are playing Fill in the Blank. 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Just look for Mike D's Fill in the Blank. Now, most people will never blank in their home. Most people will never blank in their home. I want to know what you think.
1: Leave the house. 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

0: 105, Morgan Wallen and Love Somebody. We are directly in the middle of Fill in the Blank. Answer time is coming up in just about 10 minutes, 11:38. And that means we've got some work to do here. We've got work to do, baby. Now, most people will never blink in their home. Most people will never blink in their home. It's a verb. I want to know, what do you think?
1: I'm going to have to say smoke, because I know people that smoke and they won't smoke in their car, they won't smoke in their home, so I don't know, I'm just going to throw that one out there.
2: I think it's dye their hair.
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0: Oh my gosh, okay, I hear you. Now most people will never blink in their home. 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

0: It's answer time for Mike D's Fill in the Blank on K105.
1: That's right, the verdict is in. Let's get to it here now. Most people will never blank in their home. What do you think?
2: Smoking the devil's wood.
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10: 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Luckily, the owner got a hold of me. Second opinion. Get this. We go out. I get up on the roof and take a good look at the system. Turns out, they're 9 years old. Nine. And all that was wrong? One single blown fuse. One. Popped in a new fuse, started them right up. 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

Who's ready for a short week? Well, we'll have one when I rejoin you on Tuesday. Hi there, it's Dan, and I'll have tickets to go see Dan and Shay at Ruoff, plus Living the Lyric, which could change your wedding reception dramatically with what I have in store. It's all Tuesday right here on K105. Baby.

K105, Thomas, Red, and I, a happy man. Coming up in just about 8 minutes, 12 o'clock, I will have your chance to win some Dan and Shay tickets with the best call of the day during Unpopular Opinion. Now, Dan and Shay will be performing at Ruoff this Friday, and you have the chance to win tickets for free with me if you have the best call of the day. Like I said, Unpopular Opinion's coming up next. No politics, no religion, pretty simple stuff. If you can make it funny, that would be even better. Luke Combs and Rethink Some Things right here on K105.

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0: K105, Russell Dickerson, and happened to me, 12:04, it's lunchtime, it's Mike D right here. I have your chance right now to win some Dan and Shay tickets. They will be performing at the Ruoff this Friday. You can win a pair of tickets by having the best call of the day. We're playing unpopular opinion here, bringing it back just for these tickets right here, right now. Now, of course, no politics, no religion, but your unpopular opinion, trying to make it somewhat funny, somewhat entertaining. Kelly, go ahead. You've got one.
1: So I think there should be designated flights for children.
0: Ooh, okay.
1: So that they got all of the screaming, crying babies on one plane, and other parents get to enjoy that whole thing, and those that don't have that don't have to hear it.
0: Okay, off to a great start here. Now, your unpopular opinion matters, Kelly. That gets you in the running for those, by the way. But 447-K105, best call of the day will win these tickets. K105.

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0: K105, Cody Johnson, Carrie Underwood, and I'm going to love you. Right now, we are playing Unpopular Opinion, looking for the best of the best, because I have a pair of Dan and Shay tickets for you to win right now. Dan and Shay will be performing at the Ruoff this Friday, and you can win a pair by having the best call of the day. Simple as that. Unpopular Opinion, Corey, you've got one. Go ahead.
1: Well, I believe that when there's an empty room, it's okay to fart. I was at work last week, and I tooted in the kitchen, and somebody walked right through my cloud, and they like ate it. And I said, no, I was in the kitchen alone, and you walked into it.
0: They ate it. Okay. Wow. Corey, that gets you in the running for these Dan and Shay tickets. What about you? Best call of the day wins, of course, 447-K105. Jelly roll, hands up right here on K105.

0: Where It Ends.
1: K105, Bailey Zimmerman and Where It Ends. We are directly in the middle of fill in the blank. Answer time. We will be calling our winner in just about 10 minutes, 12:36, right after Ella Langley and Lovin' a Life Again. We've got Dan and Shay tickets all week for you to win. They will be playing at the Ruoff this Friday. You can win a pair of tickets with me right now with the best call of the day. As simple as that. Unpopular opinion. We're bringing it back just for these tickets here. Now, Tyler, I really like yours. Go ahead.
2: I think that basically there should be an age limit to when it's too cool for you to wear a hat backwards. Basically, I think there should be an age limit on an age limit cutoff on wearing a hat backwards. I think after 30 years old, I think you're a little bit too old for that.
1: Oh, after 30. Oh, that one's a good one. You know, that one's a good one because I'm 34 and wear my hat backwards. Of course, I'm not offended by that. Tyler, that gets you in the running. Luke Combs and Sleepless in a hotel room with that hat backwards right here on K105.

0: Q105, Ella Langley, and Loving Life again. We're at the point where it's time to call our winner, but of course we've got our runner-ups. Every one of these calls are great. Every one of them, but I only have one pair of tickets to give away today to go see Dan and Shay. Now let's call our runner-up, let's talk to our runner-up, Jamie.
1: Okay, so I don't like to taste the beer. It's not alcohol. I like whiskey and bourbon and wine coolers. Uh-huh. But I can't stand the taste of beer.
0: One of those, you either love it or you don't love it, Jamie.
1: You know, like 80% of America likes beer. Every time you go somewhere, they're like, you want a beer? I'm like, oh, no.
0: No, I love that. Yeah, that was a good one there. Hard to get past that one here. But it, of course, is time to call our winner. Let's go to the phone lines.
2: Hi, if you record your name and reason for calling, I'll see if this person is available.
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2: Hello?
0: Tyler, it's Mike D at K105. You won those Dan and Shay tickets.
1: Oh my gosh, that's amazing.
0: I've got you, man. I like that call.
1: Wow, I can't believe that. Thank you so much, K105.
0: That's what it's all about, and Tyler gave me some topics to talk about tomorrow. I will have more Dan and Shay tickets tomorrow as well, right here on K105.
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What's happening? What's happening? It's Tim and Kylie, and man, middle of the week here already. 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

K105, Riley Green, and Worst Way 106, Mike D right here. So I just posted it on our Facebook page, but you got to check this out. I want to know, what is something that you didn't realize was expensive until you had to pay for it? These are things like tires, HVAC systems, mattresses, you name it. I will say, oh Lord have mercy, I would say putting up a fence. I did not realize how expensive that is until I had to do it myself. Definitely not a good situation there. So you could call or text me, 447-K105. What is something that you didn't realize was too expensive until you're the one floating the bill on that one? Luke Combs, or I do it every time, Luke Bryan and Country and She Knows It, right here on K105.

0: 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Yeah, if you pull the
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2: 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This is accomplished through education, but primarily through intentional community and engagement to help them see that now is not forever and that their lives can be transformed.
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6: 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Justin Daniel Kuhn with J.D. Kuhn Heating and Air Conditioning. Nothing like some hot weather to get the AC scams rolling. 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

0: Justin Moore, and this is My Dirt. We are having fun here. We are talking about what is something that you didn't realize was too expensive until you actually had to pay for it. 447-K105, you can call or text me. Ed, what do you got?
1: Man, I've always wanted a Harley, man. So I went ahead and I bought a one-year only, 98. They only made 3,000 of them. And it was about $12,000 for that bike.
0: Really?
1: And not knowing the upkeep and the maintenance on that bike is astronomical. I've had it for a little over a year and a half. I probably put another 10 grand into it.
0: Oh, I didn't think you were going to say that. Oh, my gosh.
1: Harleys are so freaking expensive, especially when you get into the specialty years, man, where they're a one-year only.
0: Yeah?
1: Yeah, they get astronomical.
0: Well, I really did not think you were going to say that. Wow. Definitely not good. What about you? You can call or text 447-K105. Dan and Shay and say so. You can actually buy these tickets at the Ruoff website. K105?

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0: 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So we're talking about something that you didn't realize was that expensive until, well, you actually had to purchase it at 447-K105. You could call or text me. Diane, you've got one. Go ahead.
1: It's a new roof on your house.
2: Yeah, that sucks when you got to get one of them.
1: Yeah, about $23,000.
2: Oh, wow. Yeah, that'll do it.
1: It doesn't matter if it's asphalt or metal. Same price.
0: Same price? Well, then I guess I'd be getting the metal one. What about you? You could call or text me, Taylor Swift, and I Knew What I Knew You, right here on K105.

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0: K105, Co Wetzel, Ella Langley, and Jaded. We are wrapping it up here just a little bit. We've been chatting about what is something that you didn't realize was expensive until you actually had to buy it. Now, these are items like tires, HVAC systems, mattresses, kids, you name it. Now, Marcus on Facebook says childhood, a wife, car repairs. Also, Kylie said life and groceries. Now, Deborah said one that I was like, oh, this is kind of sad. Deborah went to IPFW in the 70s, and that she said that she had found out that she had to put stuff back because she did not have enough money to buy everything. Oh, so is college life, is what she said. Definitely some good stuff there. K105.
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2: 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Justin Daniel Kuhn with J.D. 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

0: Hi there, it's Dan Austin, and with all these recent storms, it got me thinking. For the longest time, every time one came through, my wife and I would get a little uneasy, and I knew our roof had been getting to the point where it needed to be replaced, but we kept putting it off, saying, hey, we just want to get one more year out of it. We'll do it next year. Well, then a gusty storm would roll through, our nerves would set in, and we'd say, is this going to be the one where it's finally going to start leaking? So we finally did it and called Hoosier Windows and Siding, and I'm so glad I did. 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

0: Who's ready for a short week? Well, we'll have one when I rejoin you on Tuesday. Hi there, it's Dan, and I'll have tickets to go see Dan and Shay at Ruoff, plus Living the Lyric, which could change your wedding reception dramatically with what I have in store. 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
1: Full

K105, Jake Owen and Barefoot Blue Jean Knight. Mike D right here. My good friend Dan Austin's coming up next. Dan has your next chance to win some more Dan and Shay tickets. I do believe that Dan Austin and myself will be giving away these Dan and Shay tickets for his their show happening at Ruoff September 11th. That's coming up this Friday. I believe Dan will be giving those away maybe in the 4 o'clock hour, but you can also buy them at Ticketmaster.com to search Dan and Shay. I'll chat with you tomorrow. Here's Zach Top and South of Sanity right here on K105.

Low Cash on Fort Wayne's K105. Good afternoon and happy Tuesday to you. Yeah, short work week. It's Dan. Hope you are doing well. Had a great three-day weekend. Got Dan and Shay tickets for you today. We're going to do some Living the Lyric after 3 o'clock. And give me a second. Those three words might be the topic of everyone's conversation today, right? Well, the way you relate to those words come into play right around 2:30. Right after John Party, Dirt on My Boots. He'll be here in just a few weeks. Kane Brown's on K105.

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3: 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And a big high five today to the Fort Wayne firefighters and police officers who put their historic rivalry aside and came together for something much bigger than soccer. These local heroes stepped onto the field to support their fellow firefighter, Keith Roddy, as he battles stage 4 colon cancer. The firefighters may have taken a 4-1 win in bragging rights, but both departments showed what true teamwork, brotherhood, and community support are all about. Mission Barbecue, Fort Wayne Football Club, and Unique Tire and Repair also made donations to Keith's family. So high fives to everybody that got involved, presented by Indiana Tech and all of us here at Fort Wayne's K105. An appropriate song. Angels don't always have wings. 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

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And I will be bringing my show on the road to Bubba's 33 that afternoon, beginning at 2 o'clock, presented by Glenbrook Dodge, Chrysler, Jeep, Ram. So make sure you stop on by. We're going to have your chance to win meet and greets with John Party with Fort Wayne's K105. All right, Stan. And odds are the elephant in the room today is the phrase, give me a second. Right? Michigan fans, you know exactly what I'm talking about. Okay, but when you hear somebody say that, hey, give me a second, you know it's going to be much more than that, right? Especially if you're watching a sporting event or you're doing something, you're like, oh, no, give me a minute, or give me a second, I'll be ready in just a second. When do you generally hear that phrase? Or when do you use that phrase yourself? 260-447-K105, call me or text me. The phrase, give me a second. We're all guilty of it, right? When have you used it? When do you usually hear it? 447-K105.

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What's happening? What's happening? It's Tim and Kylie, and man, middle of the week here already. 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And tickets for the PBR could be yours with Beat the Bear at 8:45, but let's kick off a Wednesday morning together bright and early at 6 a.m. It's Tim and Kylie, presented by the Hensley Legal Group on K105.

day, Potts Farm was a place to go. Load a truck up, hit the dirt road. Jump the barbed wire, spread the word. Light the bonfire and call the girls. King and the Can and the Marlboro Man. Jack and Jim were a few good men. Where you learn how to kiss and cuss and fight too. Better watch out for the boys in blue. And all this small town, he said, she said. Ain't it funny how rumors spread? Like I know something y'all don't know. Man, that talk is getting old. You better mind your business, man. Watch your mouth. Before I have to knock that loud mouth out. I'm tired of talking, man. Y'all ain't listening. Them old

0: Dan and Dan and Shay tickets. I've got those coming up about 4:35 this afternoon. Of course, all the talk today is about the Michigan game over the weekend, the one mysterious second remaining. Been loving all the memes I've been seeing all over social media. But when is that term applied to your life? Give me a second. You've used it. Somebody's used it on you, Darlene.
1: I have three grandkids that I babysit every day. I use that phrase I don't know how much. In the middle of cooking breakfast, going out to the pool, anything. 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Gammy, I need that. 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Give me a sec, please.
0: Well, at least you said please.
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0: Okay, well, at least you say please, right? Give me a second. Lainey Wilson was the first celebrity picker for College Game Day this weekend. Here she is with John Mayer on K105.

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little different. What is your reaction going to be? Well, that'll be determined with Living the Lyric at 318 after Morgan Wallen and Sand in My Boots right here on K105. And we all love teachers, right? Well, how would you like to nominate somebody for the Teachers Are Heroes Award? 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
2: Well, that was quick. That's not the whole lyric. Hang on, if we're going to do living the lyric, the whole lyric's got to actually play. This one from Graylin James.
3: Drinking water at your lip.
2: I guess that was the whole lyric. I thought it got cut off at the end. Water at Your Wedding, that's the name of the song. That is also the lyric at 260-447-K105. What if you told your guests at your wedding that the only beverage that was being served was water?
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2: 447-K105. What do you think their response would be? 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It's water at your wedding. It's living the lyric. It's on your invitation, maybe, or do you just spring it on them when they get there? I'm sorry, all we have is an open bar full of H2O. 260-447-K105, what would their reaction be?

What's happening? What's happening? It's Tim and Kylie, and man, middle of the week here already. And for your Wednesday tomorrow, we'll do a round of Winning Song Wednesday, plus a little round of the Wavelength game too. And tickets for the PBR could be yours with Beat the Bear at 8:45. But let's kick off a Wednesday morning together, bright and early at 6 a.m. It's Tim and Kylie, presented by the Hensley Legal Group on K105. Here we are.

0: again.
1: Hudson Westbrook on Fort Wayne's K105. Good afternoon. It's Dan, and we're right smack dab in the middle of Living the Lyric, where I give you a lyric from a song, and you tell me how it might apply to your life. And it's this one from Graylin James.
2: Drinking water at your wedding.
1: Water at your wedding. And what would happen if you went to a wedding, went to a reception, and found out, hey, it's open bar, but guess what? The open bar is filled with H2O. I guess Adam Sandler would be happy. But Chelsea, what would be your reaction to that?
3: My response would be, where's Jesus? It's open bar. You've only got water. Where's Jesus to turn this water into wine?
1: Good point. 260-447-K105. Chime in via call or text. What would you say? What would be your response to that? Water at the wedding. Reception. That's all we got. It's all we can afford. Let me know, K105.

0: Thing Don't Tell on Me on Fort Wayne's K105 is Living the Lyric, where I give you a snippet of a country song and you tell me how it relates to your life. And today it's from Graylin James, and this one right here, I think that you know the one I'm talking about, right?
1: Drinking water at your wedding.
0: Water at your wedding. But what if that's all that was part of the open bar? It was just water. What would be your reaction to that, Lenny?
2: If it was on the invitation that there wasn't going to be anything, I would ask if I could bring my own.
0: Okay.
2: You know? BYOB, not BYOW.
0: And what if they found out, or what if you found out that when you got there, that there was just water?
2: Well, I'd have to make a road trip to go get some beer. And I may take orders.
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5: 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Kuhn Heating and Air Conditioning. Nothing like some hot weather to get the AC scams rolling. 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I recently visited a young Fort Wayne couple. 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Sorry, ma'am. 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Needs replaced. Whoa, time out. Get this. We go out there. Second opinion. 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Completely spotless. No cracks. Runs like a champ. The scary pictures? They're not even a furnace. Fake photos. 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

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Okay, you can win right after Ella Langley and Riley Green. You look like you love me here on K105. 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

Fort Wayne's K105, it's Dan, and a once popular kids show could win you tickets to see Dan and Shay this Friday at Ruoff, getting ready to win about 4:35, right after Bailey Zimmerman and Chevy Silverado here on K105. It's already Dan's Dog Day this week. 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She is a sweetheart, 9 years old, and she is available for adoption as I speak. Check out our video. It's on K105's Facebook page. And something pretty cool that Humane is doing this week.

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0: National Airport, that's Carry on Fort Wayne's K105, or if you're checking luggage, I guess that's for you as well. Back to my Dan's Daily Download. Hi there, it's Dan, and Stella Lefty's new album, Long Way Home, up for grabs, and Dusty's going to try to pick that up right now. Dusty, in the song Boston, she says, I like it when you're nice to me. To win the download, fill in the blanks to this famous phrase, blank and blank and everything nice. What is it?
1: Is it sugar and spice?
0: 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You've got a brand new album, Dusty.
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5: Presented by Indiana Tech, and a big high five to Fort Wayne firefighters and police officers who put their historic rivalry aside and came together for something much bigger than soccer. These local heroes stepped onto the field to support their fellow firefighter, Keith Roddy, as he battles stage 4 colon cancer. Firefighters may have taken a 4-1 win and bragging rights, but both departments showed what true teamwork, brotherhood, and community support are all about. Mission Barbecue, Fort Wayne Football Club, and Unique Tire and Repair also made donations to Keith's family. So high fives to everybody that was involved in this great process presented by Indiana Tech and all of us here at Fort Wayne's K105. And we are 10 minutes away from Dan and Shay tickets. Jason Aldean's on K105.

What's happening? What's happening? It's Tim and Kylie, and man, middle of the week here already. And for your Wednesday tomorrow, we'll do a round of Winning Song Wednesday, plus a little round of the Wavelength game too. And tickets for the PBR could be yours with Beat the Bear at 8:45, but let's kick off a Wednesday morning together bright and early at 6 a.m. It's Tim and Kylie, presented by the Hensley Legal Group on K105. Wow.

Fort Wayne's K105, that's Bailey Zimmerman. I'm Dan Austin, and Dan and Shay are going to be at Ruoff Friday night, and I have got tickets for you to go. And today is the 30th anniversary of Blue's Clues premiering on Nickelodeon. 30 years! So that's what we're going to play for you to win the Dan and Shay tickets. We're playing Blue's Clues. All right, I'm going to give you three clues that describe a Dan and Shay song, and you need to figure out which one it is. All right, 260-447-K105, and here are the clues. Okay, you ready? In your thinking chair? You got your notebook? Y'all ready to go with this? 30 years. All right, here we go. The clues are Hello Kitty, a mascot, and duct tape. All right, 260-447-K105. We're playing Blue's Clues. Tell me what Dan and Shay song that is, and you could win the tickets. Now, if you're the only one that knows, you'll win outright. But if more than one person knows, you'll all be qualified for the tickets again. Hello Kitty, a mascot, and duct tape. We're playing Blue's Clues for Dan and Shay tickets. This guy's going to be at the Coliseum 2 weeks from Thursday night. Going to be a party. John Style on K105.

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Luke Bryan's on Fort Wayne's K105. It's Dan, and we are playing Blues Clues for Dan and Shay tickets. Friday night's Ruoff is where they are going to be. Today's the 30th anniversary of Blues Clues being on Nickelodeon. The Thinking Chair, the Notebook. Hopefully you got all those things by your side right now as you try to figure out which Dan and Shay song this is. If you're the only one that gets it right, nobody's got it yet, then you're going to win the tickets outright. But if you and numerous other people get the right answer, well, then we'll have to do a random drawing. Okay, so here are your clues again, your Blues Clues for a Dan and Shay song. Hello Kitty, a mascot, and duct tape. Okay? Those clues will help you figure out a Dan and Shay song. Call or text 260-447-K105. Blues Clues for Dan and Shay. It's Brantley Gilbert. Good damn on K105.

0: Sound Band on Fort Wayne's K105. It's Dan, and we still haven't got an answer. Playing Blue's Clues for Dan and Shay tickets. 30 years ago, Blue's Clues premiered on Nickelodeon. Dan and Shay are going to be at Ruoff on Friday night, and I said these three clues would help you figure out what Dan and Shay song I'm talking about. Okay? The clues are Hello Kitty, A Mascot, and Duct Tape. Charles, give it a go, man.
1: From the ground up.
0: It is not From the Ground Up. No.
1: Oh.
0: And Courtney texted in. She thought it was Tequila. That is also incorrect. All right. So now if you're the first person that gets this right, you're going to win the tickets, okay? Here are the Blues Clues. Hello Kitty, A Mascot, and Duct Tape. What Dan and Shay song is that describing? Celebrate Blues Clues and go to the Dan and Shay Show. Sounds a good deal to me. 260-447-K105.

Morgan Wallen's on Fort Wayne's K105, and a very creative way to celebrate a bachelorette party is coming up at 5:20 after Chase Matthew and Holding It Down right here on Fort Wayne's K105. We are playing Blue's Clues for your chance at tickets to go see Dan and Shay on Friday nights at Ruoff, and we finally got a winner using the Blue's Clues that I gave you. Hello Kitty, duct tape, and a mascot. And Courtney texted in and she said, speechless? Yeah, it's speechless. Hello Kitty has no mouth. Mascots don't talk. And, you know, duct tape will prevent you from talking. So, Courtney, you're going to the show Friday night. But don't worry, I will have more tickets to give away tomorrow right here on Fort Wayne's K105. I do believe Tim and Kylie have them, and so does Mike D. So if you want to go to the show Friday night, we've got a pretty good chance for you to do exactly that. It's Riley Green and Think As You Drunk on K105.

Chase Matthew and holding it down on Fort Wayne's K105. It's Dan and buy the bride a drink. That's what I saw written on the back of a window of a car headed south on 69 on Friday. Venmo information on there, all that stuff. Great idea, right? So I know we've got a lot of talented people listening right now, a lot of creative people. What would be something funny to write on your back window to help you get money for that you want people to Venmo you for? Maybe like, I just had the lettuce parasite and I need more toilet paper. I don't know, something like that. What would be your idea? 260-447-K105.

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0: Luke Combs on Fort Wayne's K105. It's Dan. We were talking about this sign I saw in the back of somebody's window driving down 69. I'm guessing headed to Nashville. I could be wrong. But in the back window, it said, buy the bride a drink, and then her Venmo information. I mean, it's creative. If you get free drinks, go for it. But at 260-447-K105, I'm just curious, what would be something funny to write on your back window to have people Venmo you for at 260-447-K105? And what are you thinking here, Bethany?
1: Well, this would either be a good one or a really bad one, but bailout money.
0: Hey, that never hurts, right? It's always helpful to have that.
1: Right? I've also seen people on TikTok, this is probably a scam, but the flocking fund.
0: Oh, for the cameras?
1: Yeah. Uh-huh.
0: Yeah. I'm guessing that's probably a scam.
1: Probably.
0: 260-447-K105. What would you write in your back window to have people Venmo you for? Be creative. I know you got it in you. Dustin Lynch, Mackenzie Porter on K105.
2: Well, look who it is. Last call I thought I'd get. How's your mama? How you been? Girl, it's been too long.

0: Morgan Wallen on Fort Wayne's K105. It's Dan and buy the bride a drink. That's the sign I saw in the back of somebody's window driving south on 69 on Friday, and then it had a Venmo information on there so that the bride could get drinks. Or was it a scam? I don't know. We don't know, right? And what do you do after you get so many drinks? Does the rest of the bridal party get them, or do you put that towards your wedding? Another story for another time. But at 260-447-K105, I was just wondering, what would be funny to put in the back of your window asking for money for? 260-447-K105, what's your idea, Deborah? What would you put there?
1: I would put need funds for a good divorce attorney for a lying, cheating husband.
0: Wow, you must have a big back window.
1: I'd find a way to hyphen it.
0: Okay, I don't know if this is a true story or not. Kai, what do you think? What would you put back there, man?
2: Driving lesson.
0: Wow, I hope you're in the passenger seat. 260-447-K105. What would you write in your back window? Chance for you to make a little money. Carly Pierce, Riley Green on K105.

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That's Michigan's new favorite song, Time's Ticking. Justin Moore on Fort Wayne's K105. It's Dan. I'm sorry. I got to poke fun a little bit. But give me a second. The way you relate to those words is going to come into play about 6:20 right after Eric Church and Morgan Wallen and Man Made a Bar here on Fort Wayne's K105. Come on. Timing is everything, right? Oh, there I go again. Ella Langley, Loving Life Again on K105.

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8: 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Justin Daniel Kuhn with J.D. Kuhn Heating and Air Conditioning. Nothing like some hot weather to get the AC scams rolling. 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I recently visited a young Fort Wayne couple. 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

0: Morgan Wallen and Eric Church and Man made a bar on K105, and I think Michigan fans probably used to the sound of this right now. It's not 60 minutes. It's the 1 second left on. Well, you know the thing, right? The whole elephant in the room today is the phrase, give me a second. Okay, so when you hear somebody say that, or, you know, maybe you generally hear that, or maybe you use it, when is the time that you use it, Darlene?
1: I have 3 grandkids that I babysit every day. I use that phrase I don't know how much. In the middle of cooking breakfast, going out to the pool, anything. Gammy, I need this. Gammy, I need that. Gammy, come here. Give me a sec, please.
0: Well, at least you said please.
1: I do throw the please word in there, but I don't say it very nicely.

Tim McGraw on Fort Wayne's K105. It's Dan, and you've been invited to a wedding, but the reception is going to be a little different. What's your reaction going to be? Well, that'll be determined with Living the Lyric, 640 after John Morgan and Kid Myself on K105. Today was Dan's dog day. It's Tuesday already. Went over to Humane Fort Wayne. They're getting ready for their second anniversary this weekend, but I got a chance to meet Hula. She is the featured pooch in this week's Dan's Dog Day. You can see her video, and it's priceless, up on K105's Facebook page as I speak. And her adoption fee is a bargain this week. I will say that. So check out her video, K105 on Facebook, and you're going to fall in love. It's Dan and Shay. More tickets to see these guys tomorrow. They're going to be at Ruoff Friday night, K105.

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1: Unless you're living the lyric.
2: Another lyric from a country song is going to get personal for you today. It's this one from Graylin James.
3: Drinking water at your wedding.
2: Drinking water at your wedding. Now, let's take it a step further. What if you told the guests at your wedding that it was open bar, but you were only serving high-quality H2O? What would be your response? I'm just curious. Yeah, it's an open bar, of course. We've got water. Chelsea, what would you say?
4: My response would be, where's Jesus? It's open bar, you've only got water. Where's Jesus to turn this water into wine?
2: Valid point. Lenny, if they said that it was an open bar, but it was only water that was being served, how would you react?
5: If it was on the invitation that there wasn't going to be anything, I would ask if I could bring my own.
2: Okay.
5: You know, BYOB, not BYOW.
2: And what if they found out, what if you found out that when you got there, that there was just water?
5: 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And I may take orders.
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7: 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Hey, it's Mike D, and it seems like everywhere you go, some lawyers are screaming in your face. 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Because if you get hurt, the last thing you need is someone putting on a show. You need someone who will listen and handle what's coming next. 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

0: What's up, Fort Wayne? Justin Daniel Kuhn with JD Kuhn Heating and Air Conditioning. Nothing like some hot weather to get the AC scams rolling. 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I recently visited a young Fort Wayne couple. 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
1: Well, college football's already kicked off. The NFL season kicks off tomorrow. So join me on my show tomorrow. And at 2:30, I'm going to tell you how you can win a Fernando Mendoza IU commemorative football. Plus, I'll have Dan and Shay tickets as well. 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

What's happening? What's happening? It's Tim and Kylie, and man, middle of the week here already. And for your Wednesday tomorrow, we'll do a round of Winning Song Wednesday, plus a little round of the Wavelength game too. And tickets for the PBR could be yours with Beat the Bear at 8:45. But let's kick off a Wednesday morning together, bright and early at 6 a.m. It's Tim and Kylie, presented by the Hensley Legal Group on K105.

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0: What's up, Fort Wayne? Justin Daniel Kuhn with JD Kuhn Heating and Air Conditioning. 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
1: 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I will have more Dan and Shay tickets for you to win. I'm going to be looking for the best call of the day on should there be an age limit for people wearing their hats backwards. 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

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Hi there, it's Dan. 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Details coming up at 2:30. 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